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8: Tonight's storm track forecast for tonight. Some showers and thunderstorms after midnight, getting down to 57. Tomorrow, showers and storms in the morning, and a high of 63 with Sienna Spiro.

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2026 Madonna and Sabrina Carpenter. Love that new one. It's called Bring Your Love on 95.5 WIFC with Miles Smith. Here's Nice to Meet You on WIFC.

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5: Tonight's on track forecast for tonight. Some thunderstorms, strong to severe in the overnight, getting down to 57. Tomorrow, clouds and high of 63. Sun on Wednesday.

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7: Tonight's our track forecast for tonight. Some thunderstorms possible for the overnight. Some could be strong to severe, getting down to 57 tomorrow. Clouds and high of 63. Sun on Wednesday and high of 60.

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0: Harry Styles, 95.5 WIFC, gets you going tomorrow morning. Dave and Carly, 5 until 10. Here's Alex Warren.
1: They say the holy water's watered down, and this town's lost its faith. Our colors will fade eventually, so if our time is running out, day after day, we'll make the mundane a masterpiece. Oh my, my, oh my, my love, I take one look at you, you're taking me out.

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1: Yeah. Answer 10 trivia questions in

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1: 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And this is Olivia Rodrigo now, Vampire WIFC.
0: I hate to give the satisfaction, that's

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2: So, how are the kids?
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2: Oh, good for her.
3: Yeah, we're really proud of her. Tyler, on the other hand, though.
2: What's going on?
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2: 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Nick was struggling last spring. 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
3: 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What helped?
2: 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And ever since, he's been a lot happier. He has more energy, he's less stressed, and he's definitely in a better mood at home. It's made a huge difference.
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3: 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There's just something about her. 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

That's Youngblood and Zombie. 95.5 WIFC. I'm Jimmy Bodine. 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

Jimmy Bodine. That's going to do it for me. I'm out of here, and the Calloway and the Rye show is next. I'll leave you with Bruno Mars and Risk It All. Have an awesome day. Talk to you later.

0: Somber, just getting it done here this morning here at 5:23 on our sort of wet grounds, having rain and thunderstorms come through last night. So, yeah, everything got watered. Anything you've been buying at those garden centers, yeah, that definitely got watered last night, that's for sure. And then moved on. So, yeah, short-lived thunderstorms, but they got through us, and hey, that's okay. That's okay. Let's get it all out of the way so that we can have a good Memorial Day weekend, right? Three-day weekend coming up this weekend. And a note for traveling. I've talked to a few people about what are you going to do. You know, there's some people I know who are going to head to the cabin as per norm, you know, heading up to the Northwoods. But some people just kind of hanging back. They said, you know, gas prices being high and want to save a little bit of money. They're going to hang back at the house and do some grilling at home, which fine, you know, whatever you want to do for the weekend. But for cash flow, you need a little bit of that. This may be the answer.
1: When the money comes, hey, and the money goes.
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0: Yeah. Answer 10 trivia questions

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Beautiful voice, Santa. Right now it is 5:39 here on Tuesday morning, May 19th, and we're getting ready for maybe a little bit more of what we had last night with some of the showers. Yeah, a few light showers still in the forecast. Drizzle during the morning, and then it looks like it is going to get chillier this afternoon. You're definitely going to feel it. They talk about lows like 60s. You know, we'll be having the 60s here early on in the day, and then it's going to fall into the 50s, and so cooling off even more. Get ready for that, all right? Jelly Roll at 5:40. It's WIFC.

0: Taylor Swift right now, you know, these mega giant concerts like the one she put on with her Eras tour. There's another one going on right now with Harry Styles. It is huge. One of those things that takes over an arena. Bruno Mars, that's a massive one. And, yeah, Lady Gaga, she wrapped up hers here not too long ago. So, yeah, that's what it's all about. And now we're getting ready for spring and summer concerts. And going to them, you know, you're going to want to have some good weather here, especially for outdoor ones, right? Here today, I don't know if today would be a good day for outdoor concert things because they're talking about light showers. And it's going to be drizzle here for this morning and then cooling off. We're getting our daytime highs right now at 63 degrees, so in the 60s early, and then it's going to fall into the 50s later today.
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seems like the right idea. Wake you up and then do things for the day, right? Yeah, well, the wake-up call will help with that. Some great trivia to wake your brain up. 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

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Yeah, for sure. Right now, 607 WIFC.

0: talking.
1: So, Carly, have you seen more clips of Harry Styles in concert? Because he got that going overseas. And when we first saw the clips, I don't know how you would describe that stage.
2: I have to, for one, show you one of the videos that my friend ended up sending me because it is just so clear. It's so beautiful and perfect because one of my girlfriends went to one of his shows in Amsterdam.
1: Sure.
2: And I'm so happy for her because she was on the floor and she was dancing around and she is a bomb friend and called me. So I got to see him. But like the clips that I'm seeing online, yeah, he's sprinting around. People are like, I get why he's been doing marathons.
1: Yeah.
2: Because his stage is so big and he's running the whole thing.
1: He's got to be all psyched up for it. And in shape. You do have to be in shape. You know, if you're going to be going on tour at that level, definitely.
2: At any level. I mean, yeah. I think of the older rockers, too. Like, I saw Mick Jagger just 2 years ago at this point, and he was 81 then and was sprinting down
1: all
2: the
1: over.
2: Stage. How do you do that?
1: I think it's because he's a runner.
2: Like, I would be out of breath and not being able to sing, for sure,
1: sure.
2: Let alone just, I don't know, breathe.
1: Yeah.
2: I'd be panting.
1: I think it's because Harry Styles is a runner, and like you said, does marathons.
2: Yeah.
1: But, you know, so does Mick Jagger. Mick Jagger runs constantly. When he's not on stage, he's a runner.
2: So that's what I'm missing out on, is being the runner for fun person, and apparently I would be then a famous singer. They just go hand in hand.
1: You would go, wait a minute, hang on a second. You know, you'd be out of breath.
2: I wouldn't even be able to form a sentence, a
1: right.
2: thought, anything,
1: yeah.
2: if I was sprinting.
1: We'll get to the rest of this song in a minute. Hang on.
2: Right, I actually need more. I need 10 minutes. Sorry, everybody. Intermission right now.
1: Yeah, Carly's bent over, catching her breath. I get it.
2: Yeah.
1: Well, you know, speaking of a challenge, there's somebody that we're playing the $1,000 Minute with, and they want to do a challenge. You signed up, and then Sean did too. Sean Garrigan, is he your brother?
3: No, he's my son.
1: He's your son.
2: Oh. Competition.
1: So this is what's got to happen, Tim, is we've got to play you, and then we got to... Don't you think Sean deserves a try at this?
3: I think so.
1: Yeah.
2: Do you have a thought on who you think would win between the two of you?
3: Oh, he doesn't have a chance.
1: Oh, yeah. Fantastic. All right. Well, $1,000 Minute's coming up in 1 hour.
4: 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It could win you $1,000.
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1: Yeah.
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95.5 WIFC, 621 now. And on the way, we get to the wake-up call. That's going to be on at 645 this morning. Wake-up call is where we do a little trivia. And you can get a chance at going to the Tower Cafe in the Dudley Tower in downtown Wausau.

0: So Charlie Puth, hopefully you know who that is. Charlie Puth, the artist and also producer. The guy's also just, he's got perfect pitch. That's another thing that's great about Charlie Puth.
1: He's the professor.
0: He is the professor online. A lot of times he'll explain, you know, how he puts music together, and then it's magical. He shows you how to do it.
1: He, like, straight up calls himself the professor, because that's what everybody in the comments on any video is like, thank you, Professor Puth.
0: So he knows who he is.
1: He just knows music.
0: He does.
1: I appreciate that.
0: One time I remember on Jimmy Fallon, so he's on Jimmy Fallon's show, and Jimmy Fallon had sent him a voicemail, and so he took the voicemail and turned it into a song.
1: I remember this. Yeah, he was like, wait, I'm gonna take apart this beat. It's just like you talking, the that you like said.
0: Yeah,
1: it's so wild seeing him produce stuff, because my brain, as much as I like to think I can edit audio and have fun with it,
0: yeah,
1: he's like a whole nother level.
0: Well, I wanted to give him some material, because Charlie, if you're listening this morning here, there's something I came across and I thought of you.
1: Aww.
0: Yeah, because someone posted a video of a dog who was walking on a music play mat on, you know, with kids, and it's laying there on the floor. So the dog does a run of notes while he's dragging his butt across this little keyboard thing. It's a play keyboard. So, and you know, I don't know if you know this or not. If you don't have dogs, you wouldn't know this, is that dogs do that occasionally. They will rub their butt on the carpet.
1: I'm glad I don't see my cats ever doing that.
0: Yeah, I don't. I'm not so sure if cats do it ever, but I don't. Dogs do it. They do. I'm sorry to say.
1: Mm.
0: Yeah, I let the cat out of the bag by telling you about dogs.
1: Mm.
0: Yeah, but so when they do that, they have this musical mat laying in the living room, and the dog is. Is just rubbing his butt right against the carpet, and
1: I would be bleaching it. I'd be throwing it away.
0: Well, you could do that all the time, yeah. Especially, I know that, dogs do that, and they're itching their butt. You know, that's what they're doing. You know, but put down a musical mat, and I'm sure. So watch late night shows, because I'm sure that's where Charlie's going to appear and go, listen.
1: He already can tell you what note that was, that the dog did it somehow on purpose.
0: Yeah.
1: The dog and him are going to have a collab on his next album. I already know it.
0: Yeah, I hired Josh Groban to be on
1: 100%.
0: This. 100%. And we're going to make a song.
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1: Yesterday, the Milwaukee Brewers ended up beating the Chicago Cubs 9-3. Back in action today at 6:40 against the Cubs. Also, travel is really expensive these days. We all know that. So here is a budget-friendly U.S. destination list from WalletHub. They're saying that Atlanta is number one on the list of the best budget-friendly travel spots in the U.S. this summer.
0: Do you believe them?
1: Yeah, Atlanta, I've been once. It was fun, but I don't know if it's somewhere like I need to go back multiple times.
0: Yeah.
1: Where as like Orlando, if they're saying Orlando is second, I would rather go to
0: Orlando. Sure.
1: Then I would rather go to Atlanta.
0: I heard Orlando has a beach.
1: Yeah, so you can check those out. And also, the TSA right now is challenging travelers to bring as many rotisserie chickens on a plane as they can. So if you go through TSA in the next few days, I say go for it.
0: Yeah.
1: Honestly, just try it. I know you're probably like, what? What do you mean? They're actually calling for this. So if you want to test it out, go for it.
0: So stop by, a grocery store or like a Sam's or something like that. Sam's Club's got rotisserie chickens.
1: Get like 10 of them.
0: And and then let's see how it goes.
1: See what the limit is. That's weird. But thank you, TSA, for allowing us to bring chicken. And that's what's going on in the news.
8: Breezy and cooler weather for today. We'll have a couple of light showers early on. Then it'll be dry, but mostly cloudy in the afternoon as temperatures fall into the 50s. Tonight, just a few scattered clouds with a low of 40. And tomorrow, sunny to partly cloudy, a high of 60. That's the WIFC forecast. I'm 9 News meteorologist Justin Lowe.
1: 63 degrees, WIFC.

wake-up call coming up here in just about 15 minutes. We'll get all over that. Tuesday morning, though, I mean, we're just trying to get you semi-conscious here on May 19th. Pink, let's go. WIFC.

0: Ray having all the fun out there on the Bruno Mars tour. It is 6:42 with Dave Calloway, Carly Rogers, and today on Tuesday, we're just trying to get you awake. That's kind of our plan, and we're doing that with the Tower Cafe for the wake-up call. One thing for the Tower Cafe, just to let you know, is we're delivering bagels. How about that? So we'd love to come to your place of business and bring you these New York bagels. These are the ones they ship in from New York City.
1: That's why they call them New York bagels.
0: Yeah, I think that's what I think. I'm not sure.
1: They're so big.
0: I don't want to go out on a limb, but that may be it.
1: It sounds true.
0: Yes, maybe.
1: I think that people would want to try them. They're bomb. They're so good. The amount of cream cheese that they have, too.
0: Yeah.
1: Yeah, they've got everything that you need. Smoothies, coffee. Oh. They even have wine.
0: Oh, is that wild or what?
1: I saw wine over there, and I was like, hey.
0: Hey.
1: I like wine. I like lunch.
0: Yeah, let's make this happen right now.
1: They've got everything.
0: Come on, it's 5 o'clock somewhere. Yeah.
1: Exactly.
0: So let's get you all over that. Yeah. And if you want to sign up for it's Coffee on Calloway, just go to WIFC.com. But for the wake-up call, here's the question we've been working on. Here we go.
1: Nearly 70% of households have at least one of these, but 10% say they don't know where it came from.
2: Is it a cord?
1: Do you have anything you want to add to that? Like what kind of cord?
2: Like a phone cord or a charging cord?
1: Yup. It's definitely some random charging cord that showed up in your house because, yes, we all have our own, but this one, where did it come from? Whose is this?
0: Oh, man. That's the conversation at the end of the night, right?
1: Mm-hmm.
0: Oh, my
2: exactly.
0: God.
2: Exactly.
0: Yeah. What's your name?
2: Jenny.
0: Jenny, hey, way to go. We're going to hook you up at a Tower Cafe for knowing that. It was a cord, you know, like a charger cord.
1: 100%.
2: Awesome.
0: Where is this thing from?
1: Yes, yeah. I know. That happens a lot, especially, like, I grew up with three siblings in my household, so if anybody had a friend over, a sleepover, there's always cords at the end of the day.
0: There you go.
1: My parents are like, well.
2: And
1: like,
2: it's never the one you need.
0: That's
1: what I mean. They're like, is it even something you can use?
0: So
1: whose
0: true.
1: Is it? Does it have a name on it?
0: Right. Yeah. Well, today we're going to try a new question on ya, and here it is.
1: In a recent poll, nearly half of people admit that they've done this at work.
0: Okay, what's the answer? 842-WIFC. That's 842-WIFC. One more time, here's the question.
1: In a recent poll, nearly half of the people admit that they've done this at work.
3: Uh-huh. 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
0: Calloway! iCarly at 647. We're doing the wake-up call at 842 WIFC. Here's the question.
1: In a recent poll, nearly half of people admit that they've done this at work.
2: I think it's sleep.
8: Fall asleep.
1: It's not fall asleep, but okay, I don't want to put you on the spot. Have you ever done that at work?
8: Shift worker for sure.
0: Oh yeah.
1: It's definitely hard.
0: It is.
1: It's hard.
0: Yeah, it is. So guys, we totally understand. We're gonna keep trying it. 842 WIFC. Here's the question.
1: In a recent poll, nearly half of people admit that they've done this at work.

0: Way to go, Posty. Appreciate it. 95.5 WIFC. Working on the wake-up call at 842 WIFC. Here's the question.
1: In a recent poll, nearly half of people admit that they've done this at work.
2: Is it look for a different job?
1: It's not look for a different job. That's a great guess, though.
0: There it is. Good one. Thank you.
2: Thank you.
0: All right, keep trying. 842 WIFC. Here's the question.
1: In a recent poll, nearly half of people admit that they've done this at work.

0: The king of concert clips right now. Yeah, it's Bruno on WIFC. It's 6:55. Dave Calloway, Carly Rogers on Tuesday morning. And we have the $1,000 minute. That's coming up at 7:10 this morning. And then here today, the wake-up call with the Tower Cafe. We talk about those guys being open 6 days a week. And so I'm thinking, you know, if you've got Saturday morning errands, make sure you stop by the Tower Cafe in the Dudley Tower.
1: You know, I was thinking the answer for this, you could definitely get the Tower Cafe doing the answer for this.
0: Really?
1: Yes.
0: Okay. Oh, yeah, you know, okay. Okay, yeah, you're right.
1: Because it's still doing this.
0: This is true.
1: So the question was, in a recent poll, nearly half of people admit that they've done this at work.
0: Yeah. What's the answer?
2: Is it online shopping?
1: Yes, it's online shopping.
0: Yay!
1: I thought it was going to be so easy. Thank you for getting this. Yes.
0: Oh, what's your name?
2: Presley.
0: Oh, I'm telling you. We go to work and, you know, occasionally, you know, there's deals you got to get at right now. Right? Yeah.
1: Oh, yeah.
2: She knows her mom. That's how her mom gets all the good Christmas presents. She knows that.
0: That's it.
1: I mean, like Black Friday sometimes, or Cyber Monday, or even concert tickets that go on sale in the middle of the day.
0: Yeah,
1: it's hard not to shop for something occasionally.
0: So true.
2: For us, it's that Taylor Swift merch.
1: Oh,
0: yeah. Oh, you got to have it. Absolutely. So way to go. We're hooking them up at the Tower Cafe.
1: And that's what I meant. Like, you can order the Tower Cafe online, and that's technically still shopping since you're buying something.
0: It's kind of recommended to do it that way.
1: But right, it's convenient. You can just have it already ready for you.
0: So thank you, Tower Cafe, for making that happen.
1: Exactly. They literally are the wake-up call today.
0: Yeah, online shopping. How about it?
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8: Breezy and cooler weather for today. We'll have a couple of light showers early on. Then it'll be dry but mostly cloudy in the afternoon as temperatures fall into the 50s. Tonight, just a few scattered clouds with a low of 40. And tomorrow, sunny to partly cloudy, a high of 60. That's the WIFC forecast. I'm 9 News meteorologist Justin Lowe.
1: YFC.

Oh, yeah. $1,000 minute. Boy, this is really going to come in handy, especially getting some money together for, you know, the Memorial Day weekend, which is coming up this weekend. The $1,000 minute coming up next. WIFC.

0: 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Here's today's contestant.
1: Go, Tim.
2: Hello.
1: Good morning.
3: Tim, Dave, Callaway, Carly Rogers over at WIFC calling.
2: Oh, good morning.
1: Hi.
3: How you, brother? How you been?
2: Good, thank you. I'm ready to try again.
3: Oh, woo! Good. $1,000 minute waiting for you. I do have a question for you, too, because you signed up, and then Sean did, too. Sean Garrigan, is he your brother?
2: No, he's my son.
3: He's your son.
1: Oh. Competition.
3: So this is what's got to happen, Tim, is mm-hmm. we've got to play you, and then we got to... Don't you think Sean deserves a try at this?
2: I think so.
3: Yeah.
1: Do you have a thought on who you think would win between the two of you?
2: Oh, he doesn't have a chance.
1: We'll see. We'll see.
3: Honesty, baby.
2: Yeah.
3: Oh, my God. Well, Tim, here's the deal. So win or lose, you can only play once every 30 days. And once we begin, you've got 60 seconds to correctly answer 10 questions. You may pass on a question, and we'll go back to it at the end if there's still time left on the clock. If you get all 10 trivia questions right, you win $1,000 from Ho-Chunk Gaming and WIFC.
2: Okay, yeah.
1: All right, you're good.
3: Now we can hear you. Here we go. All good deal. Well, Tim, here we go. Okay. And the clock starts now.
1: What does FBI stand for?
2: Federal Bureau of Investigation.
1: This artist is known for doing backflips on stage and has a great mustache. Who is it?
2: Pass.
1: This
2: pass.
1: Which herb is often paired with lamb in cooking?
2: Pass.
1: True or false? A leap year has 366 days.
2: True.
1: What kind of music does Ella Langley make?
2: Pop.
1: This drummer is known for looking like Will Ferrell and plays for the Red Hot Chili Peppers. Who is it?
2: Oh, God. Pass.
1: These cars are driverless pass. And are all over the West Coast. What do they call them?
2: Wiggle.
1: Zendaya is the main character in this TV show. What is it?
2: Pass.
1: Bakers pass. Use this to check to see if banana nut bread or brownies are done. What are they?
2: Toothpicks.
1: This state capital is
3: Annapolis.
1: You ended with a win with toothpicks, though.
3: Yeah, you did. Got that. Yay. Woohoo, man.
1: We were blazing through that. Made it through 9 of the 10.
3: So, yay. There it is. Yeah. Oh, man. I know this is a tough one.
1: And you know what to do with saying pass if you don't know it.
3: You got that. So, Tim, yeah, the artist known for doing backflips on stage, and he's got a cool mustache. That's Benson Boone. And, yeah, when you're making any kind of a lamb dish, the first thing you do, go out to the garden, get a whole bunch of rosemary, and dump it on the lamb. People do it all the time. And then Ella Langley, she's a country artist, actually. She gets played on Top 40, but yeah, she's a country artist for sure. And the drummer is known for looking just like Will Ferrell. That's, Chad Smith. You got it. You got it. Yeah, which is great. Oh, my God.
2: All right.
3: Oh, Tim.
2: Thanks.
3: So, you know what we're going to do this week? We'll do this week is we'll call Sean and see how he does.
2: Great.
1: I'm looking through. So, for sure, you got 1, 2, 3, 4 of the 9 you made it through, right? The other ones you were passing on. So, just tell him that.
2: Okay. Sounds good.
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0: Olivia Dean. It's 95.5 WIFC. Dave Calloway, Carly Rogers here on Tuesday. You know, I'm always fascinated whenever we run across kids in the news, something that will come up where they do something fascinating, and you're thinking, wait a minute, you're only 10 years old. How is it you're thinking like this? This is crazy.
1: Thank you for the good ideas, kids.
0: Yeah, appreciate it.
1: You're inspiring me.
0: They are. That's the way I look at it. Is, you know, and I kind of, after I hear about a good story, you know, from a 10-year-old, is that I kind of go, you know, way to go. Good for you. And I want to root for them.
1: I'm glad they're creative.
0: And in this case, wow, really creative. A 10-year-old entrepreneur from Texas. His name is Ernesto. And he saved up money for doing, you know, chores. He did all the chores he could. And then he, you know, was saving up money to buy his own 3D printer. And he set up his own home workshop. And now he's built his own business. He designs and prints keychains, whistles, can openers, and stuff to help people out.
1: Practical things.
0: I mean, practical things. How about that?
1: Love that.
0: And so Ernesto, here he is talking about the business.
2: I would wake up early and set something to print while I'm at school. Or after school, I would print something. And before football practice, I would also print something. I told my mom I wanted to make money with 3D prints. My mom said that I could save up my chore money and buy my own 3D printer with my money. Help people with anxiety, ADHD, and stress. The business is called Jungle, and doing it because I want to invest a house for my mom and me when I grow older.
0: Isn't that wild that a 10-year-old would even know what some of those things are, that
1: he
0: wants to help?
1: I love that he's making fidgets, but you also said he's making practical things as well.
0: Yeah.
1: He's trying to make something for everyone.
0: Sure.
1: I mean, what a good kid.
0: ADHD, he knows what that is.
1: Mm-hmm.
0: And he's helping. 10 years old. What? Yay.
1: I'm thinking maybe he possibly has ADHD, so this is like also a soothing way for him to, I don't know, help others with what he's struggling with.
0: Yeah.
1: Whatever it is, I'm looking at his website.
0: You go, man.
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0: wow.
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4: 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They said that this list of 100 places is the 100 largest metro areas across 41 key indicators. Things like if they have beer gardens, pools, attractions, they have good weather, safety. And it says the number one place for you to go that's affordable is Atlanta.
0: How about that?
4: After Atlanta, Orlando, then Washington, D.C., Honolulu, Tampa, and I don't know how this made it, but Philadelphia.
0: Oh, Philadelphia, okay. I remember that. So Atlanta, you've been to Atlanta.
4: I've been to Atlanta. Yeah. I've been to everywhere but Tampa on this list. No, Honolulu.
0: Yeah, the number one place there, Atlanta, I remember that. Oh, they had really good mass transit when I've been there. And that's the home of Coca-Cola.
4: And yes, I saw that. Yeah. I rode on the Olympic like Ferris wheel that they have there.
0: Yeah.
4: And it's the biggest airport, so you can definitely get yourself a flight if you want to go there. It says it's the cheapest this summer.
0: Yeah, that's the hub.
4: And in sports news, yesterday the Brewers ended up winning against the Chicago Cubs 9-3, and they're going to do it again today when they play at 6:40. So let's go Brewers.
0: Go Brew Crew. Yeah, hey, the news all brought to you by Brickner Motors on Little Chicago's northeast side. 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
7: Breezy and cooler weather for today. We'll have a couple of light showers early on. Then it'll be dry but mostly cloudy in the afternoon as temperatures fall into the 50s. Tonight, just a few scattered clouds with a low of 40. And tomorrow, sunny to partly cloudy, a high of 60. That's the WIFC forecast. I'm 9 News meteorologist Justin Lowe.
4: 65 degrees, WIFC.

Youngblood, so good, right? Yeah. Oh, man. 95.5 WIFC 736. We know a lot of people are going to be thinking about traveling, especially for Memorial Day weekend. Details coming up. Yeah.

0: Carly, remember this morning you're doing news and you were talking about TSA had a thing and it was like, hey, you can't bring this little thing of water or whatever it is or liquids, but you can bring a rotisserie chicken.
1: Which, what?
0: And everybody went, what?
1: That
0: and,
1: was my first question, was what?
0: Yeah, on social media, no kidding, TSA, they had said, well, you can't bring like a protein shake, anything larger than 3.4 ounces, you're free to bring, quote, as many rotisserie chickens as you can fit in a carry-on. And I thought, okay, challenge accepted. Is anybody going to try this?
1: What if you have multiple carry-ons?
0: Yeah.
1: What if you're paying to have multiple carry-ons because you want so much chicken?
0: Well, I guess you could put some more chicken in there.
1: Is that a
0: you?
1: Thing?
0: Yeah, because then you could take, well, how many? Two, three, four chickens, maybe?
1: If you, what if you, like, slice up the rotisserie chicken, debone the rotisserie chicken?
0: Well,
1: does it still count? Can you bring it through so you can bring more?
0: Maybe so. I mean, that's just, it sounds delicious, you know. I mean, everybody on board is going to go, I would really like some chicken now.
1: I'm trying to maximize the chickenness. But also, would some people get mad that you're not sharing?
0: Yeah.
1: Like, that's the whole case.
0: Did you bring enough for the whole, you know, crew here?
1: If you're going to eat on the plane something that does smell and it smells good.
0: Yes.
1: Yeah, I'd be really upset if, like, the person right beside me was just downing a rotisserie chicken wasn't like, do you want some?
0: Yeah, it's like, all right, man.
1: Like, yes, I want the whole thing, actually.
0: Hook me up. But check this out. TSA, they've got a thing, what I can bring a tool, and it's on their website. And there's so many other things that maybe you've never thought about bringing on board, but you could. Did you know you can take a whole watermelon on board?
1: I've never tried.
0: And why? Why haven't you tried?
1: I know I can get watermelon everywhere I've ever went.
0: There you go. You're looking for convenience.
1: Yeah.
0: Yeah, instead of carrying your own watermelon. How about this? Live lobsters. Did you know you could take live lobsters on board?
1: Also didn't know I would ever need to do that.
0: I'm wondering how. What do you say? What were you drinking that day that you created this list? What I can bring on board?
1: Is that one just, I don't even know, like for the public or is this for like transportation? Like we're going to fly like Maine lobsters to like California.
0: Well, for TSA, I guess we could take a look here at what I can bring because they have a what can I bring tool on their website. And these are things that they say are allowed to actually bring on board. So
1: I just wonder if it was like that one was passed because of like a person or if it was business-esque, like, hey, we want to send lobster to Wyoming.
0: Yeah, right.
1: So that they can try that. Is it best if they're fresh transported?
0: Yeah, that's what I'm wondering.
1: Did somebody come through with a fish tank?
0: Yeah. Oh,
1: hey, here's my pet lobster. You can't tell me I can't bring Larry home.
0: Can you imagine? Oh.
1: Right. What inspires this? Who is the crazy person that's trying these things first?
0: And who thought this was a good idea to have this on this list for carry-on?
1: I wouldn't even want to bring my lobster with me because what if somebody tries to eat him?
0: Yeah. Oh, true. That's true. You want to be careful.
1: Right.
0: If you don't want Larry eaten. Right.
1: I think lobster's tasty, so if I saw somebody have one, I'd be like, hey, are you going to do anything with that? Or can I, like, eat it?
0: Yeah,
1: I don't
0: please.
1: Know.
0: Thanks. Also, you know, for Wisconsinites, we have a lot of bowlers. And you can bring your bowling balls on board. I didn't know that.
1: I guess if you have like a tournament somewhere, a game somewhere, whatever it is, you have your certain ball that you want to bring if it's not a drivable place. But I've also never attempted to bring a bowling ball through TSA or bowling. Can you bring bowling pins?
0: That's what I'm wondering is can you? Yeah. Bowling pins. That would be a thing.
1: Hmm.
0: Yes, you can bring bowling pins.
1: Oh.
0: You can do that. Also for moms, dads, you check this out. Frozen breast milk and ice packs in any quantity. Quantity that you can bring them fully frozen at screening.
1: I do know that in like medicines that have to be frozen and stuff, you can bring ice packs with them.
0: Okay.
1: So I know they're pretty good about that, but you make sure you have it in your, what is it, carry-on versus your checked bag.
0: Check badge, all that.
1: Then that's a major problem.
0: Exactly. What do you think, guys? What do you want to try and get on board, you know, and get through the TSA?
1: A lobster.
0: A lobster would be the quest.
1: No, just kidding. I'm actually eating it before I even get there.
0: Yeah, well, you're saving yourself some time. Yeah,
1: I'll just take somebody else's at the airport.
0: Let us know what you think on WIFC's Facebook page.
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0: Spilling Tea with Carly. What's going on today, huh?
1: So Anne Hathaway is going to be having a huge year. I know she's going to be in at least 5 different movies that she's working on still for the end of this year, and it's just May now. I saw her in The Devil Wears Prada 2 recently. I thought she killed it as Andy, her character in that. But she's also set now to be the executive producer for something that she starred in like 20 years ago. Ella Enchanted. There's a new series in development at Disney Plus, and she is the producer of this.
2: How about that?
1: There's no word if she's going to star in it as well as the character that she was, Ella, but we'll see what comes from that one. I can't wait to see her have another huge year.
2: That'd be great.
1: Other things that are happening, Charlie XCX has a brand new song coming out Thursday into Friday for New Music Friday for IA called SS26. Says you're invited to attend the presentation of Charlie XCX SS26 directed by Torso. I'm not sure what this even really means. I don't know if it's something like fashion, if it's something fun. Her last song that she released recently was a rock song, her take on a rock song.
2: Yeah.
1: So I don't know if she's just going all over the place, if it's another rock song. But we'll see this Friday for IA.
0: So I think it's, isn't that a key thing that you know you're famous and you can do whatever you want when you do whatever you want?
1: Yes. I mean, no matter what, she's going to have her main fan base is going to support whatever she does. Sure. But then it also could draw a whole nother crowd if you go into something different,
0: so
1: doing
0: true.
1: Whatever you want.
0: Yeah, for real.
1: The song, the rock song I heard, it's different.
0: Yes.
1: It's crazy. It's called Rock Music if you want to check out new Charlie as a rocker.
0: Yeah.
1: And other bad teases, since that didn't really give us anything, this is something that's giving us music but no lyrics. I don't love when teases from artists aren't, I don't know, anything to look forward to.
0: Right.
1: So Ariana Grande has a brand new song that's going to be coming out, not this Friday, but next Friday. It's called Hate That I Made You Love Me, and she dropped the teaser yesterday, but there's not a whole lot to it besides some twinkle sounds.
0: Yes, here it is. So you're seeing really fast edits of her, and then you're hearing that, you're going, okay, this means what?
1: Go, girl, give us nothing.
0: Right.
1: Yeah. Yes.
0: Yeah.
1: But new music is at least coming for sure, and that's one of the teasers that people release these days to get people hype, which I don't understand.
0: I feel like you and I maybe need to do a teaser school.
1: Okay, teaser seminar, teaser classes coming soon.
0: Well, then have her go to it. I mean, that's all. That's all.
1: Please. Yeah. I mean, I wouldn't be mad if Ariana showed up.
0: No, true.
1: This one might show up in your home, so if you have Amazon's premium Alexa service, it can now generate custom AI podcasts on demand.
0: Hey,
1: this one, it sounds pretty cool, but then at the same time, it's like, oh, that's instant AI. I know that's what it is, but this says you can ask it about any topic. So if you're in the kitchen cooking and you're like, you know, where did this rosemary come from?
0: Yeah,
1: it'll give you a whole podcast within 1 minute on rosemary.
0: Wow.
1: Where did The Devil Wears Prada 2? Like, who came up with the movie? It'll do anything like that you ask it. It's just immediate AI now in your home with your Alexa.
0: Okay, get ready.
1: I know. I got to tell my mom about that one. I think she has Alexa, but she calls it like Google, or she calls it Siri or something.
0: Okay.
1: I don't know. They're not very good with using their AI pet.
0: Well, I was going to say, that's can be confusing.
1: Yeah.
0: But yeah, she'll figure it out.
1: It's weird.
0: Yeah.
1: This one, we'll figure out if this happens. I'm so excited if it's true. So Tyler Hubbard is known as half of the band Florida Georgia Line. They broke up a few years ago, maybe like 4 or 5 years ago now, and I miss them all the time. Their music was great for summertime, Windows Down. I mean, literally, they have a song called Cruise all about that. Tyler Hubbard says that they right now are, him and Brian Kelly, the other member of Florida Georgia Line, are toying around with the idea of playing a few shows in 2027. So they might get back together, which I feel like would just heal me.
0: Well, yeah. You think so?
1: 100%.
0: That's all you need?
1: 100%. Give me some good vibes, like Window Down type of music and sunny and 75 weather, and I'm a happy girl.
0: Hey, now.
1: I love Florida Georgia Line. In other news that's happening, if you watched the show Love on the Spectrum, which is one of my favorite things that Netflix has ever ever made. It's a beautiful show all about people on the autism spectrum finding love. There is a guy on the show named Tyler. He got engaged to a girl named Madison on the show, and he is a big country music fan, and he can sing, he can play the guitar, he loves his woman, and he loves to sing country music loud and proud. He's a fan favorite from the show, and he's dropping his debut country song, and he's going to be performing at the Grand Ole Opry in Nashville.
0: Yeah.
1: The song is called Oh Yeah Baby.
0: Here it is. All right. Oh, yeah.

0: Oh, he sounds good.
1: I literally cried watching him propose to Madison on the show. If you've never watched it, sorry for the spoiler, but you should check it out. It's just beautiful, and it reminds you that there is good in the world.
0: Yeah, no kidding.
1: And that is what's going on in pop culture.
0: Yeah.
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12: Breezy and cooler weather for today. We'll have a couple of light showers early on. Then it'll be dry, but mostly cloudy in the afternoon as temperatures fall into the 50s. Tonight, just a few scattered clouds with a low of 40. And tomorrow, sunny to partly cloudy, a high of 60. That's the WIFC forecast. I'm 9 News meteorologist Justin Lowe.
1: 65 degrees WIFC.
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0: ladies and gentlemen, right out there on the stage, it might be Bruno Mars here at WIFC. Right now, 812, Dave Calloway, Carly Rogers, and you know, you early risers, we are so trying to hook you up with great, delicious food over at Tower Cafe. They're inside the Dudley Tower, and it is a great place to go visit and hang out. We've been seeing, every time we go there to go pick up bagels or something, there's people in there hanging out, and you kind of go, you know, you could probably hang here all day, couldn't
1: mm-hmm.
0: you?
1: It's super enjoyable.
0: Love, love, love. And easy to find inside the Dudley Tower. Boom. It's right there.
1: Just turn to your left right when you walk in.
0: That's it. That's it. So today, the wake-up call, here's the question.
1: In a recent poll, nearly half of people admit that they've done this at work.
2: Is it online shopping?
1: Yes, it's online shopping.
0: Yay!
1: I thought it was going to be so easy. Thank you for getting this. Yes.
0: Oh, what's your name?
2: Presley.
0: Oh, I'm telling you. We go to work, and, you know, occasionally, you know, there's deals you got to get at right now. Right? Yeah.
1: Oh, yeah.
2: She knows her mom. That's how her mom gets all the good Christmas presents. She knows that.
0: That's it.
1: I mean, like Black Friday sometimes, or Cyber Monday, or even concert tickets that go on sale in the middle of the day.
0: Yeah,
1: it's hard
0: yeah.
1: not to shop for something occasionally.
0: So true.
2: For us, it's that Taylor Swift merch.
1: Oh, yeah. Yes.
0: You got to have it. You got to have it. So, yeah, the answer today, yeah, online shopping, you know you're doing it.
1: 100%. I'm so guilty. I literally promote, get concert tickets, get in line, keep yeah. yourself in the Ticketmaster line.
0: And unfortunately, you have to do it while you're at work. I'm sorry.
1: It's just part of the job. You know, we work with music, so it's fine.
0: It is fine. Yeah. The wake-up call. Another question tomorrow morning with the Tower Cafe at 6:45.
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0: moody looking day, listening to some Taylor Swift on WIFC. We head right out to Hollywood. See what's going on with Cecily Knobler.
1: I am. Good morning.
0: So is it Dirt Central or Sparkle Central today?
1: Well, a little bit of both. I just saw this. I was like kind of going through stuff and my friend had mentioned this. There were, I guess, Page Six. When I say they, I mean PR teams. We're trying to make us think that there was a spark between Tom Cruise and Pam Anderson. And I can tell you this right now, that is untrue.
0: Oh.
1: I can just tell you from being in this business for very many years, it's just absolutely not happening. And you can take my word for that, so we can just skip on over that.
0: Okay.
1: But let's talk about Brittany, though. Let's talk about Brittany. You know, last week that, you know, she went to that bar. You guys probably talked about that, right? Fresh out of rehab. She was, quote, a nuisance, according to Page Six. Person alleges she was carrying a knife, and another said she was barking at the table. An entertainment reporter who happened to be there said that Brittany, quote, kept standing up and sitting down and moving around the restaurant holding this knife, smoked in the restaurant, which is illegal in California, I assume in Wisconsin, right?
0: I think so, yeah. There's some that are, you know, they get away with it, but not
2: I
0: very
2: think
0: many.
2: There's a few places you can.
0: Yeah, but still.
1: You cannot do that in the Valley of Los Angeles. I promise you that.
0: Right.
1: That is insane. We haven't been able to do that in, well, I don't smoke, but like 20 years?
0: Yeah.
1: So they even had to go and tell her to put it out, which is so rude. Her reps say that she's doing great and she, you know, she pays them a lot, right?
0: Right.
1: So everything's fine.
0: Yeah.
1: And P.S., Page Six also claims that Brittany was, quote, caught on video at a liquor store before the restaurant. She's probably just getting lotto tickets. You know what I mean?
0: Maybe.
2: Sure.
1: Need some money.
2: Normal.
1: I just don't think wielding knives at a restaurant is a great idea for her. But meanwhile, I called this last week, Pete Davidson, who we talked about, 5-month-old daughter with his now ex, has split from said ex-girlfriend. They want what's best for the kids, which is obviously Pete just being on the road.
0: Yeah, right.
1: That's what's best. Now, this is interesting. I want to talk about this. He said he just had a heavy work schedule, so it's tough. Do you know who else is about to have a heavy work schedule? The baby's mother.
2: Like, truly.
1: Kidding?
0: No kidding.
1: Yeah. I mean, I hope they can be good co-parents. And he's single now, so maybe Brittany. Maybe that could be a match.
2: Oh, God. You know, I never even put them together, and it would make so much sense.
0: It would.
1: I will leave it there. I'm live from Hollywood. I'm Cecily Knobler.
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0: You know, getting out and about, it is so much fun to do. Carly and I, you know, we go do bagel deliveries with Tower Cafe. A hoot. We're going to do more of that coming up this week. And tomorrow, I don't know what you're up to, but tomorrow we're going to be doing a special thing for some people we've worked with for years. Over the years, it would be Park City Credit Union. Well, they did a great thing, is they built a Park City Credit Union in the Wausau area, which, you know, my whole question is, what took you so long? We've been here, man. Come on. You know, they've got locations in Merrill, up in the Northwoods, and beyond. So it was time to get a Wausau.
1: A good central place to have it.
0: Hello. Yeah. And so I know the Chamber of Commerce are coming by. They're cutting the big ribbon, you know, for the new facility and doing lots of great things. So I hope you stop by. We're going to be over, and it's, I believe that's like Stewart Ave in Wausau is where they're located. And we'll have things blinking out front.
1: Oh, you'll won't miss it.
0: The WIFC vehicle. Yeah, we'll have that going crazy. So you will not miss it for sure.
1: Good.
0: So see you tomorrow afternoon. Park City Credit Union. Let's get that place going. Yeah.
2: Stand by. Callaway on the rise. 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More next.
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0: check this out. Here's a great story that's going on with a little kid. He's a 10-year-old entrepreneur out of Texas. This kid's name, his name is Ernesto. What a great name. I love that name. But Ernesto, he saved up his money doing all his chores, and then he finally got a chance to buy his own 3D printer and got it set up for his own home workshop. Now he's building his own business. This kid's 10. He's 10 years old, where he designs and prints keychains and whistles and can openers and stuff that is meant to help people.
1: I would wake up early and set something to print while I'm at school. Or after school, I'll print something, and before football practice, I'll also print something. I told my mom I wanted to make money with 3D prints. My mom said that I could save up my chore money and buy my own 3D printer with my money. Help people with anxiety, ADHD, and stress. The business is called Jungle, and doing it because I want to invest a house for my mom and me when I grow older.
0: How about that? Go Ernesto. WIFC.

Say, you know, for bringing you bagels, it would be so much fun to do that with. It's Coffee on Callaway. You can sign up for it, and we bring you those New York bagels. Yeah, with the cream cheese, the coffee, the whole bit from Tower Cafe. Easy to sign up. Yeah, so we know that you want some of that at WIFC.com.

0: So there's a lot of people online, of course, who are throwing content galore at you. But, you know, sometime when it's stuff that you really want to see, then, hey, bring it on. A BTS, prime example, is that there's been some really good concert footage. And the other day, I found out that they invite a lot of people to their sound checks where they're just goofing around on stage. You know, it's seven guys just having a good time, all that. And just really being very loose on stage and trying to get the sound right. So when they do sound checks, boy, if there's ever a chance for you to go see them, yeah, buy the extra level, you know, the VIP, so that you can go to the sound check.
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2: It's your 9-storm track forecast on WIFC.
7: Mostly cloudy, blustery, and turning much cooler for the rest of today. Temperatures falling into the 50s. That northwest wind at 15 to 25 miles per hour. Tonight, partly cloudy to clear with a low all the way down to 40. For your Wednesday, a cool day. Sunny to partly cloudy with a high around 60. Then up to 61 on Thursday. I'm 9 News meteorologist Justin Lowe.

So what a week, yeah, for the artist known as Ella Langley. Ella Langley, she won Artist of the Year at the ACMs the other day. So that's the American Country Music Awards. When they did that, she won Best Artist of the Year. So that's cool. And I also learned about her bangs. I don't know if you've ever seen her, but when you see a picture of Ella Langley, a beautiful person, but her bangs are like perfect and never seem to blow around in the wind. And Carly was telling me the other day that she's done this on TikTok where she has shown people how she actually glues the end of her bangs for her forehead so they won't go anywhere when it's windy outside. Wow. 95.5 WIFC.

0: Say today is one of those interesting days on the calendar. I guess I never expected it, but it's National Barber Mental Health Awareness Day.
1: And now, thoughts of a barber.
2: Oh no, look who's back. Captain Comb-Over. I swear I see a fuller head of hair on Charlie Brown. Seriously, what does this guy expect me to turn these four strands into? I'm a barber, not a magician.
0: Well, and I think that now that I've heard that, for me, so I go to the barber, and when I go in there, you know, I'm going to be thinking about this, they're looking at me kind of going, look, he has no hair really to work with. What am I going to do?
3: Right. But at the same time, still, you're not a skilled, that's not your profession, a skilled barber. So, like, even if you're trimming up the sides and stuff, you still want that to look even.
0: You do.
3: And that's why you're seeing them, whether you have four hairs or 4,000 hairs.
0: Yeah, that's just, I don't have 4,000 hairs.
3: Yeah.
0: I've never worked up to 4,000 hairs.
3: But, like, you still want it to look, you know, like, even, proportionate. Unless you could have me do it.
0: Yes.
3: I got to ask my brother if you'd let me post this on our Facebook.
0: Well, because you tried it on your brother.
3: During COVID, like immediate lockdown, March of 2020, my brother was like, I need a haircut. Crap. Help. And I said, I got you.
0: Yeah. And you did it. And you did an incredible job.
3: Yeah. But he didn't tell me that there's a thing called, like, what are they? The cover.
0: Okay.
3: What is it? I don't know razors.
0: Yes.
3: There's something that doesn't have the razor. There's something that's supposed to go over top of the razor.
0: Oh,
3: that stops it from touching your actual scalp.
0: Okay, so yeah, it's a little clip thing that goes on it.
3: Yes.
0: And I always tell them at the barbershop, I say, hey, give me a number 2, because I know what that is.
3: Yeah.
0: You know, that gives you that angle and that evenness. Yeah.
3: I didn't know about those things, so I went straight razor to the back of his head and made him bald in one spot.
0: Oh my God.
3: I'll see if he'll let me post it.
0: Yeah.
3: It's just for content, Patrick.
0: How long did it take for him to know that, to figure out what you had done? Was it pretty quick?
3: I did about 3 different markings where I was like, let me try to do it lighter.
0: Yes.
3: Like, have my hand lighter.
0: I was
3: being heavy-handed. No, it was bald in all those spots.
0: I was going to say, because after you've made him bald in one spot, you thought, well, if I even that out.
3: And this is why the mental health of real barbers matters, because of people like me who mess up their clients.
0: Yeah, I had no idea.
3: Yeah.
0: I had no idea.
3: It's a real thing because of my ability of cutting hair.
0: Sure, exactly. I remember last time that I went to a barber, and I had like my 4 or 5 little hairs that are pointing up from my head, and they said, do you want us to do anything with this? Because, you know, some people go, look, get rid of that. I don't want to see it. I tell them I always want to keep it so I can get signals from aliens.
3: Do they say yes, or do they say, actually, no, we're not going to allow that?
0: They say, you know what? Totally understand. We're leaving the hairs.
3: Then I think it should stay that way.
0: Here goes.
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That's going to be out soon. That's Alex Warren with Fever Dream on 95.5 WIFC. 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

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Atlanta at number one on this list of the best place to go, followed by Orlando and then Austin, Texas.

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5: It's your 9 storm track forecast on WIFC.
6: Mostly cloudy, blustery, and turning much cooler for the rest of today. Temperatures falling into the 50s. That northwest wind at 15 to 25 miles per hour. Tonight, partly cloudy to clear with a low all the way down to 40. For your Wednesday, a cool day. Sunny to partly cloudy with a high around 60. Then up to 61 on Thursday. I'm 9 News meteorologist Justin Lowe.

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0: somber. It's back to Friends on 95.5 WIFC. Still on the way this hour, Lauren Spencer Smith, One Direction. Right now, your best jokes from the guys from Late Night.
1: It is college graduation season. Of course, some graduation ceremonies are more prestigious than others. 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Hey, I saw that Instagram launched a new Snapchat-like feature called Instance that allows users to send disappearing photos. Now, please, just say nudes. Get this, the makers of Spam just announced that they are now selling hot dogs. Yeah, even the McRib is like, I wouldn't eat that.
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The latest from Bruno Mars, it's Risk It All on WIFC. Carly hanging out with you here on this Tuesday. Dua Lipa just announced some big news that her Live from Mexico tour film and album are going to be coming out in the next 2 days. It's due now on WIFC.

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We're only 10 days away from getting that. That's Shinedown with Searchlight on WIFC. On the way this hour, Noah Kahan, Some Masked Wolf, and Nelly Furtado. Right now, it's Halsey.

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1: It's your 9 storm track forecast on WIFC.
6: Mostly cloudy, blustery, and turning much cooler for the rest of today. Temperatures falling into the 50s. That northwest wind at 15 to 25 miles per hour. Tonight, partly cloudy to clear with a low all the way down to 40. For your Wednesday, a cool day. Sunny to partly cloudy with a high around 60. Then up to 61 on Thursday. I'm 9 News meteorologist Justin Lowe.

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0: Don't forget to check out 95.5 WIFC on Facebook so you can stay up to date with all things going on here, from local events, news you need to know, and of course, daily questions like today. I want to know, would you ever try to bring a rotisserie chicken through TSA? I know that's definitely not where you thought I was going to go with this, but on social media right now, the TSA said that while they can't allow things like protein shakes and water larger than 3.4 ounces, you're able to actually bring as many rotisserie chickens as you can fit in your carry-on. People right now are calling that a challenge. So if you actually feel up for it and you're going to complete it, please send me a picture. Let me know how it goes.
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Right now, some new music from Teddy Swims. This one's Mr. Know-It-All on

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1: Believe it or not, according to a new survey, Pizza Hut is still America's favorite pizza chain, with 19% of people saying it's their preferred place to get mass orders from. 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
3: 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Our colors will fade.

You can never have enough, in my opinion, espresso. Or Sabrina Carpenter, WIFC. She's on the way this hour with a new one, Fits in the Tantrums 2, and Olivia Dean. Right now, it's Post Malone, one of the headliners at Summerfest this year in Milwaukee. It's Wow.

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5: Mostly cloudy, blustery, and turning much cooler for the rest of today. Temperatures falling into the 50s. That northwest wind at 15 to 25 miles per hour. Tonight, partly cloudy to clear with a low all the way down to 40. For your Wednesday, a cool day. Sunny to partly cloudy with a high around 60. Then up to 61 on Thursday. I'm 9 News meteorologist Justin Lowe.

Battling your ground. Karma's on your scent like a bounty hunter. Karma's gonna track you down. Step by step from town to town. Sweet like justice, karma is a queen. Karma takes all my friends to the summit. Karma is the guy on the screen.

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Langley with Choose in Texas. She dominated the Academy of Country Music Awards the other night. She won 7 of her 7 awards she was nominated for, and she just made Billboard history. Her song, Choose in Texas, has now spent 10 weeks at number 1 on the Hot 100, with only 4% of all songs from all genres in 67 years in history accomplishing that. The big thing is, her song, Be Her, is at number 2. That's huge.

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1: It's your 9 storm track forecast on WIFC.
6: Mostly cloudy, blustery, and turning much cooler for the rest of today. Temperatures falling into the 50s, then northwest wind at 15 to 25 miles per hour. Tonight, partly cloudy to clear with a low all the way down to 40. For your Wednesday, a cool day, sunny to partly cloudy with a high around 60, then up to 61 on Thursday. I'm 9 News meteorologist Justin Lowe.

We're just 10 days away from their 8th studio album called 8, coming out on the 29th. And this is the lead single from it. It's Shinedown, their latest Searchlight WIFC.

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1: That's the latest from Olivia Rodrigo, getting you through your Tuesday, 95.5 WIFC. New BB Rexa's on the way for you. We've also got Ed Sheeran, and right now, you're not headline news.
2: This is not headline news. Allegiant and Sun Country merged to form a new discount airline. It'll be called Tweaker Air. Auditions have begun for the next James Bond. You can tell they want a younger actor. He likes his White Claw shaken, not stirred. Shakira was acquitted in her tax fraud case. Legal analysts credit the testimony of her hips because they don't lie. Tom Cruise is reportedly dating Pamela Anderson. It's getting so serious, he's about ready to bring her home to meet Xenu. And 21% of people never lock the bathroom door, even when they have guests. There's a word to describe them. Dad. This is not headline news.
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Man, I miss them. That's Florida Georgia Line on WIFC, but maybe I won't have to miss them for too much longer. Tyler Hubbard, who is half of the group before they split up a few years ago, says that they're toying around with the idea of playing a few shows in 2027.

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That's Youngblood with Zombie on WIFC Pelkey. Good afternoon. You don't say. Half of workers would quit their current job within 3 months if they could afford to. Right. Point is, thanks for coming to work today with WIFC.

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95.5 WIFC. You know, starting a new job can be stressful, right? Anybody out there getting on a new gig this week? 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

95.5 WIFC, it's Belky. I was just thinking about this mashup yesterday when I was talking about this on the air, that Tom Cruise is reportedly dating Pamela Anderson. Tom Cruise and Pamela. Yeah, he feels the need, the burn after he peed.

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95.5 WIFC. Thanks for hanging while you work this afternoon. I'm Belky, and I got your 3 o'clock pick-me-up coming up. Chance to win that gift card. If you need a pick-me-up on a Tuesday, hang on. Coming up in about 15 minutes. 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In Merrill, you just need Justin Bieber.

0: 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It's time for the 3 o'clock Pick Me Up with Belky.
1: All right, it's your chance to score again. 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

Sarah Larson on WIFC, minutes away from T-Swift. I got Sienna Spyro coming up, Shine Down, their latest, and brand new Pink Panthers with Sabrina. Here comes Mark Amber.

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Morgan. Tim McRae on WIFC. Good afternoon. It's Belky. Having some fun tomorrow. Dave Calloway going to be broadcasting live coming up here. It's the grand opening of Park City Credit Union. 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

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Americans are reportedly leaving the U.S. in record numbers. What's this about? Hard to imagine why. How are they getting so far with gasoline being so high? That's my question.

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Hey, what's your favorite pizza place? 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I like local establishments, right? 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
4: It's your 9 storm track forecast on WIFC.
5: Partly cloudy to clear skies tonight with a low down to 40. Northwest winds 5 to 10. On Wednesday, brighter with sunny to partly cloudy skies. High 60, north winds about 5. Wednesday night down to 39, some frost possible. Thursday, partly cloudy, high 61. I'm 9 storm track meteorologist Jackson Garlock.

Max McNown on WIFC. It's Belky. Hey, good afternoon. I'm ready for a three-day Memorial Day weekend. How is that coming up already? Hey, we are going to be kicking off the festivities this Thursday. Mike Mathers, live broadcast. Stop by and see Mike. He's going to be at the Hy-Vee in Owassa from 1 to 4 Thursday afternoon. Don't forget Thursdays. They got that steak day from noon till 7. There's lunch and dinner for you. Plus, they got the big red, white, and blue days coming up as well with a ton of specials in their brand new meat department at Hy-Vee in Owassa this Thursday with WIFC. Here's new Teddy Swims.

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I could be

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shake it off. National Barber Mental Health Awareness Day today. Can I just give a shout out to the, you know, the barbers that cut our hair out there? They got to have a lot of mental health that's positive, listening to our stories for at least 30 minutes every time we pop in, right?

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1: 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Give you a chance to score that $20 gift card on the drive home today if you answer this trivia question coming up correctly. By the way, a shout out to Mark and Ryan at the Westside Market in Maryland Tomahawk. You know how much money they raised with that bourbon raffle? They were celebrating their 9-year anniversary, and they did the bourbon raffle last Sunday. Over $4,000 they raised. That's going towards the Never Forgotten Honor Flight. So thanks to you and props to the Westside Market for being a part of that, raising funds on that trip. Okay, gift card up for grabs. What is the number one food? Although, you know what? This is a drink that most people are allergic to, okay? And being in the state of Wisconsin, I mean, pretty much got to drink this. This is the number one, I'd say, drink that most people are allergic to, including myself. What is it? 715-842-9432. New Olivia Rodrigo.

The answer, milk. Not with that, Jesus. Three of milk. Congrats, Linda, the winner today with the West Side Market from Wausau. Some

Homewrecker at Somber. WIFC Belkey Drive at 5 with Brickner Motors in Little Chicago. Youngblood's new one. Got Sabrina coming up this hour. And Zara Larson. Here's Pink.

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3: It's your 9 storm track forecast on WIFC.
4: Partly cloudy to clear skies tonight with a low down to 40. Northwest winds 5 to 10. On Wednesday, brighter with sunny to partly cloudy skies. High 60, north winds about 5. Wednesday night down to 39, some frost possible. Thursday, partly cloudy, high 61. I'm 9 Storm Track meteorologist Jackson Garlock.

Sabrina on WIFC. Hey, Dave Calloway. Going to be broadcasting live at the grand opening of Park City Credit Union. That's downtown here in Wausau on Stewart Ave. Hanging out from 3:30 to 5:30 tomorrow afternoon. Stop by. He might even hook you up there with some water park passes.

Sarah Larson, Drive at 5 with Brickner Motors in Little Chicago. I mean, growing up, you know, as a child, I remember my grandpa drinking Old Style and all, like Schlitz beer. Schlitz beer is being discontinued after 175 years. No more Schlitz. Looking forward to having some of the final batch. Sorry, I think David Hasselhoff just blew through it. Home.

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1: Okay, so my question is, why did it take so long for this track to get off her album? 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It's new on WIFC. 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

Bruno Mars, 95.5 WIFC. What's up, Mike Crathers? Thanks so much for listening. Getting the party going with some Taylor Swift on the way. Shinedown as well. Here's Post Malone with WIFC.

That is impressive. Hey, I'll be looking for you at Hy-Vee coming up on Thursday. I'll be out there 1 until 4, and get this, $12 steak day, getting you ready for Memorial Day weekend. Here's Shaboozy with WDRC.

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3: It's your 9 Storm Track forecast on WIFC.
4: Partly cloudy to clear skies tonight with a low down to 40. Northwest winds 5 to 10. On Wednesday, brighter with sunny to partly cloudy skies. High 60. North winds about 5. Wednesday night down to 39. Some frost possible. Thursday, partly cloudy. High 61. I'm 9 Storm Track meteorologist Jackson Garlock.

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